soldier, but better days are coming. Better days are coming for you. So when the night feels like forever.

did you ever realize that your mistake had a price? Oh, you threw it all away, 'cause you're the devil in disguise. Now would you ever realize the consequences of

0: road when you're missing home. Only know you love her when you let her go. And you let her go.
1: Antenne Bad Kreuznach.